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We're all ready to go, and we have to get the right answers. It would have to be a complete 100% good answers. And if we do, we save a lot of time, energy, and lives, most importantly. And the

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1: We all would love to see an agreement with Iran in which the straits are open and they abandon their nuclear ambitions and so forth, their nuclear weapons ambitions. That's what we would all hope for, and that's what we're going to continue to work on, and that's what work is ongoing even as I speak to you now in that regard. But we also have to have a plan B. And plan B is, what if Iran refuses to open the straits? What if Iran decides, we refuse to open the straits, we're going to own the straits, and we're going to charge tolls for it? Okay, at that point, something has to be done about it. The primary interlocutor on this has been Pakistan, and it continues to be, and they've done a, you know, I think an admirable job, and that's what we continue to work through. Obviously, other countries, you know, have interests, because especially Gulf countries that are, you know, in the middle of all this, may have their own situation going on. We talk to all of them, but I would just say that the primary country we've been working with on all of this is Pakistan, and that remains the case. And it's my understanding he was supposed to go yesterday, but it could be as early as today that Field Marshal Munir could be traveling there very, very soon. And we are in constant communication with him at the highest levels of our government, are constantly talking to him.
0: بقنا معكم لنتابع أيضا بعد الفاصل. الجيش العراقي يؤكد أنه سيعرض نتائج تحقيقاته بشأن الاعتداءات على السعودية والإمارات.